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1: From the Sky News Centre at 2. Hundreds of planes, their passengers and crew are starting today in the wrong location after an air traffic control issue caused disruption to flights yesterday. There's warnings about more delays and cancellations this morning, with the chief executive of provider NATS saying a long tailback needs resolving. Last night, Martin Rolfe said he accepts full responsibility.
2: Can I just express my huge sympathies to everyone who has been caught up in today's disruption? We absolutely take responsibility for this. We never want this sort of thing to happen. I completely understand how frustrating it is for passengers.
1: Benjamin Netanyahu's reacted angrily to the UK sanctioning and banning goods from Israeli settlements in the occupied West Bank. Foreign Secretary Ed Miliband accused what he calls settler terrorists of ethnically cleansing Palestinians. Israel's Prime Minister has closed the British consulate in Jerusalem and banned several politicians from the country. They include Labour MP John McDonnell, who thinks it's for his support of a medic.
3: He's called the doctor of the poor. He was arrested in June. He's not been seen since, but there are rumours about harsh treatment in prison, and I've been raising his case. So it might be because of that, because I have been very clear this is just unacceptable behaviour.
1: State media in Tehran's reporting airstrikes after the US military says it destroyed five Iranian crude oil tankers. The southern port of Jask and Karg Island were apparently targeted. The Duke and Duchess of Sussex are said to be surprised by a letter from the King clarifying their status as non-working royals. Palace sources say the announcement was sent to Prince Harry's team, government departments and military officials. Ireland's media regulators started an investigation into child safety measures on X. It'll examine whether rules on age checks and parental controls are being strictly followed. And Manchester City maintained their winning start to the season with a 2-0 victory at Porto in the Champions League. Aston Villa got past Club Brugge 3-2 in Belgium. That's the latest. I'm Cal.
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1: From the Sky News Centre at 3, more flight disruptions expected across the UK this morning after an air traffic control issue left hundreds of planes stranded yesterday. Many planes and crew are starting today in the wrong place, but the chief executive of provider NATS says it's now fixed the technical problem but admitted recovery efforts took longer than hoped. Margaret Sloan spent hours on the tarmac in Glasgow.
2: We just had to sit and wait and wait, and it was the captain came online and told us there was issues in the pool, and he has just been trying to get information.
1: Israel shutting the UK consulate in Jerusalem and banning several politicians from entering the country is in response to Foreign Secretary Ed Miliband sanctioning Israeli settlements in the occupied West Bank. US military says it's destroyed five Iranian crude oil tankers overnight. It's after it's reported one of its warships being targeted by ballistic missiles. The inquiry into the Nottingham attacks is expected to hear from police, NHS England and the government before it ends today. Yesterday, a panel of experts was told the death of Barnaby Webber was potentially preventable if he'd had a different medical treatment at the scene. He was killed by Valdo Calicane, who also stabbed Grace O'Malley Kumar and school caretaker Ian Coates in 2023. Lee is one of Ian's sons.
3: Starting to get a bit of closure, maybe even start thinking about the grieving process and carrying on with your own life. And, you know, 3.5 years down the line, and Nottinghamshire Police are still submitting evidence that should have been out there for the CPS and for all to see before it even went to trial.
1: 300 jobs are expected to go at Channel 4. It's one of the biggest rounds of layoffs in the broadcaster's 43-year history. And LIV Golf has filed for bankruptcy protection as it seeks to salvage the Breakaway League as a new entity without Saudi funding. It's understood players could be allowed to leave the tour. That's the latest on.
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1: From the Sky News Centre at 4, the boss of air traffic control provider NATS says he takes full responsibility for a fault that caused disruption to more than 600 flights yesterday. Martin Rolfe says an investigation into the incident is underway and a fix is in place, but Ryanair wants him to resign and Wizz Air says NATS needs overhauling. Travel correspondent for The Telegraph, Simon Calder, warns delays will continue today.
2: Already, British Airways is saying some of its flights are going to be up to 9 hours late in and out of Heathrow. There are going to be dozens of cancellations in the morning of flights coming into Heathrow because basically the flights didn't go out tonight.
1: The Palestinian ambassadors described UK trade sanctions against illegal settlements in the West Bank as a moment of leadership and statesmanship. Israel's reacted angrily, ordering the closure of the British consulate in Jerusalem and banning 12 MPs from the country. Government spokesperson Doran Spielman says the UK should be solving its own problems.
3: Stop focusing on Israel, we're building on our homeland, and focusing on your own land because it's important to the world. Go back to being British, go back to being leaders of the free world, and don't condemn and sanction the people who are trying to stand against evil.
1: Prime Minister Andy Burnham says the move's in support of a two-state solution. State media in Tehran's reporting airstrikes after the US military says it destroyed 5 Iranian crude oil tankers. The southern port of Jask and Karg Island were targeted. Parliament's Public Accounts Committee says government compensation schemes have distressed and re-traumatised around three quarters of victims. It's reported lengthy delays, poor communication and complex evidence requirements. More than 1.7 million patients have waited more than half a day for emergency care in England. The National Audit Office's figures follow concerns that long A&E waits could increase the risk of death. And Manchester City's Champions League campaign started with a 2-0 victory at Porto. Aston Villa got past Club Brugge 3-2 in Belgium. That's the latest. I'm
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1: From the Sky News Centre at 5. Ryanair wants the boss of the air traffic control provider NATS to resign after a fault caused more than 1,000 flights to be cancelled. It says a fix is now in place, but that recovery is taking longer than hoped. Passengers are being warned of further disruption today. Head of Wizz Air UK, Yvonne Moynihan, says it's not good enough.
2: This is the third summer where we have had mass disruption, so it should be a case of three strikes and you're out. Airlines are prepared and resilient, and so the same should be expected of NATS, particularly as they are critical national infrastructure.
1: Prime Minister insists trade restrictions against illegal settlements in the West Bank aren't aimed at the Israeli people, but rather at securing a two-state solution. Israel's closing the British consulate in Jerusalem as part of its response. It didn't retaliate against 11 other countries who imposed sanctions, but the Palestinian ambassador to the UK, Hussam Zomlot, says Andy Burnham's government is leading, not following.
3: It's a turning point in the British-Palestinian relations. It's a good day for the UK. It's a moment of leadership, statesmanship, given the historic responsibility of Britain towards Palestine and the region.
1: America's military says it destroyed five Iranian crude oil tankers in retaliation for one of its warships coming under fire in recent days. State media in Tehran's reported missiles being fired at US targets in Jordan. It's thought youth unemployment could be even higher than the official figures. England's Children's Commissioner estimates that some 42,000 teenagers are enrolled in colleges but attending less than half the time. Manchester City began their Champions League campaign with a 2-0 victory at Porto. Aston Villa defeated Club Brugge 3-2 in Belgium. And walking quickly might be just as good for your health as longer, slower walks. Research found taking 80 steps per minute may be just as effective as 60. That's the latest I'm counting.
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2: From the Sky News Centre at 6. Hundreds of planes and thousands of passengers are not where they're meant to be this morning after flight chaos yesterday. The boss of the air traffic control company, NATS, has apologised for what he calls an unfortunate technical problem. Margaret Sloan spent hours on the tarmac in Glasgow.
3: We just had to sit and wait and wait, and it was the captain came online and told us there was issues in London with flight control, and he has just been trying to get information.
2: The Foreign Secretary has been accused of outrageous lies after he announced sanctions on illegal Israeli settlements in the West Bank. Israel's government says it'll close the British consulate in East Jerusalem in retaliation and ban 12 MPs from entering Israel. More than 1.7 million patients have waited more than half a day for emergency care in England. Figures from the National Audit Office follow concerns that long A&E waits are linked to an increased risk of death. The review's author, Andy Morrison, says many areas need to be targeted.
4: Clearly, there needs to be a strong focus on improving delayed discharges or reducing delayed discharges, not just in terms of the handoffs to the wider system of social care and outside of the hospital, but within the hospital as well.
2: The government says it's acting to improve patient flow through hospitals. Tech giants are going to be forced to make it impossible for children to take or view nude images. The culture secretaries told MPs Apple and Google haven't done enough, and it's almost certain she'll introduce legislation. Manchester City maintained their winning start to the season with a 2-0 victory at Porto in the Champions League. Aston Villa began their league phase return by getting past Club Bruges 3-2. And Alan Carr's picked up a special recognition prize at the National Television Awards. He was serenaded by his co-stars from Celebrity Traitors, which also won Best Reality Competition. That's the latest.
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1: From the Sky News Centre at 7. Hundreds of planes, their passengers and crew are starting today in the wrong location after an air traffic control issue caused disruption to flights yesterday. There's warnings about more delays and cancellations this morning, with the chief executive of provider NATS saying a long tailback needs resolving. Martin Rolfe, who's due to meet the Transport Secretary later, also apologised for the fault.
2: Our system is now back up and running, so we have resolved the issue and now controllers are there to help make sure that we can recover as fast as possible. The best information in terms of how long this will take to resolve lies with the airlines. We will obviously support them in everything we do, but they are the best people for customers to go to.
1: Tech platforms are expected to be forced by the government to make it impossible for children to take, share or view nude images.
3: The government will also require apps that children use to prevent them from accessing or sharing nudity as soon as possible. We will explore what legislation is needed to implement this commitment with a view to moving as quickly as possible.
1: Culture Secretary Lisa Nandy says the changes made so far don't meet the scale of the crisis facing under-18s. She says she's almost certain she'll have to introduce legislation. Mourners will gather later for the funeral of one of the police officers killed in last month's crash on the A66. PC Matthew Blades died when his patrol car was hit in a head-on collision near Middlesbrough. It's thought drinking very hot drinks could increase the risk of esophageal cancer. Scientists say the hot liquid can damage the cell lining of the food pipe on the way down to the stomach. Erling Haaland got both goals as Manchester City beat Porto 2-0 in the Champions League last night. Aston Villa got past Club Brugge 3-2 in Belgium. Meanwhile, Crystal Palace secured their place in the fourth round of the EFL Cup with a 3-0 victory over Middlesbrough. 2025 winners Newcastle beat Championship side Millwall 1-0. That's the latest. I'm Kat Spadden.
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Good morning. Welcome to The Breakfast Show on Radio Plus. I'm Shalisa, and that is Rachel Chinaruri. One song away from crying, getting us off to an amazing start on this wonderful Wednesday morning. How are you doing? I hope you're having an amazing start to your day, and I hope I can make it better. Why not get in touch with the show? Let me know what you're up to and what you want to hear. It is studio@radioplus.org.uk to be part of the show and part of Coventry's Greatest Hits Request. Can't wait to hear from you. Lots in store for you this morning, including another play of my record of the week from Miley Cyrus, Bass Persuades. Looking forward to that. So let's get things started. Let's go with Ellie Goulding, Ravers.

0: Turnstile and Elton John, Seeing Stars, getting us off to an amazing start on this Wednesday morning. How does it find you? Let me know how you're doing and what you want to hear. It is studio at radioblast.org.uk to get your track played and get that shout out. I'm waiting for you. I've got John Summit and Absolutely on the list, and they're both getting in, but it is Fontaine's DC up next.
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0: John Summit, and absolutely don't believe it, getting great energy going on The Breakfast Show on this Wednesday morning. And yes, I had my morning boogie right there. I had to do it, you already know. Lots more great music on the way. 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Be part of the show and part of Coventry's greatest hits requests. I'm waiting to hear from you. So I've got December 10 on the list, but it is Barry Can't Swim. He's up next.
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3: This is a game. Whatever I play to you, you play back to me. Back to me. You play back.

December 10, Us Against the World, getting us up and at it on this Wednesday morning. I hope you're doing well, waking up wonderfully, and I hope I hear from you. So far, so good. Loving the contact. Keep it coming. It is studio at radioplus.org.uk to be part of the show and part of Coventry's Greatest Hits requests. I'm looking forward to hearing from you. I have heard from Hannah in Whiteley. Says she's listening and enjoying the music on the show. She's heading out for the school run in a bit, but has plans for the weekend. She's off to the HMV Empire CV1 to see the Linkin Park tribute, Meteora. Excited for that. I might have enjoyed that too. I quite like Linkin Park. She wants to hear some Charlie XCX. Of course, I've got that for you. This is Camera.

anything I wanna be. And I can feel the things I don't normally feel. Yeah, I can finally be totally honest. It's like I'm

0: is what I need, cause it's the only way to feel like I'm not actually me.
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Olivia Rodrigo, Serena Joy, bringing pure happiness to the breakfast show on this Wednesday morning. I'm feeling good. I'm rocking and rolling, as Clive said. How are you doing? I hope you're doing well. And I hope I hear from you. Make sure you get in touch. Get your shout out. Get your track played as part of Coventry's Greatest Hits Request. It's studio@radioplus.org.uk. I'm waiting for you. I've got my record of the week just after 8 o'clock. Make sure you're here. But right now, it is Good Neighbours dropping in with some sugar. This is Mary Jane. Hey,

One Republic, pay that toll, giving really good information on this Wednesday morning. Really enjoying the show, hope you are too. And I'm really enjoying hearing from you. Make sure you stay here, get that shout out and get your track played as part of Coventry's Greatest Hits Request. It is studio at radioplus.org.uk. Make sure you do. It is the news next and we are getting there with Moolah Jones.

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1: From the Sky News Centre at 8, the boss of the UK's air traffic control system has been summoned to speak to the Transport Secretary about a technology collapse which has caused chaos for travellers around the UK. Martin Rolfe from National Air Traffic Services will meet Heidi Alexander to explain why thousands of passengers were left stranded for hours. Head of Wizz Air UK, Yvonne Moynihan, says it's not good enough.
2: This is the third summer where we have had mass disruption, so it should be a case of three strikes and you're out. Airlines are prepared and resilient, and so the same should be expected of NATS, particularly as they are critical national infrastructure.
1: The government is pushing tech companies to do more to protect children from taking, sharing or viewing nude images online. The Culture Secretary says changes made by firms like Apple and Google don't go far enough. The Foreign Secretary says he regrets the response from Israel after the UK announced sanctions against Israeli settlements in the occupied West Bank. Israeli officials have ordered the closure of the British consulate in East Jerusalem and banned 12 MPs from entering the country. Ed Miliband says the government's taken an important step.
3: We have a choice as a country, which is, do we stand by in the face of that terrible injustice, or do we call it out? And we chose to call it out, and I think that most British people will think it's right to do that.
1: Britain's chief rabbis warned it'll embolden people who use hatred as a weapon against Jews. It's thought youth unemployment could be even higher than official figures. England's Children's Commissioner estimates 42,000 teenagers are enrolled in colleges but attending less than half the time. We're being warned food price inflation could soar to almost 4% by Christmas. The Food and Drink Federation predicts it'll peak at 6.4% next July. And in the Champions League, Manchester City beat Porto 2-0. Meanwhile, Aston Villa got past Club Brugge 3-2. That's the latest.
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0: Good morning. Good morning. If you have just joined us, I'm Shalisa. This is The Breakfast Show, and that is Jungle. Someday, somewhere, bringing amazing summery vibes to The Breakfast Show on this Wednesday morning. How are you doing? I hope you're doing well. I hope you're waking up wonderfully. Make sure you stay here. Lots of good music in store for you. Lots of good new music. And I want to know what you want to hear. 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Get your track played and get your shout out. Can't wait to hear from you. Right now, it is time for my record of the week. Yes, this is Miley Cyrus, Bass Persuades.
1: Let's go.

0: Josh Baker and Poppy Bascom, My Place, moving us nicely into this second hour on this Wednesday morning. I hope you're doing well. I hope you're feeling good. I hope you're feeling that morning people energy. I am for sure. And why not get in touch, get your track played and get your shout out. It is studio@radioplus.org.uk. I can't wait to hear from you. So I've got Ugo, Imar Angel and Ultra Notte on the way, but it is Biba Doobie up next.
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1: Ugo, I'm our angel, and Ultra Natte moving to the sun again, bringing that summer feeling back to the breakfast show on this Wednesday morning. I am going to miss the sun. Anyway, we still have March. It will be here soon. It'll all begin again. Can't wait. More good music lined up for you. Make sure you stay here. Make sure you let me know what you've been up to and what you want to hear. How are the kids doing? Are they settling well in school again? Are they in a new year? What's going on? Let me know. It's studio@radio. I nearly gave you my phone number. It's studio@radioplus.org.uk to get in touch and let me know what's occurring. I can't wait. Great music, as I said. I've got Samba. He's on the list and he is definitely getting in, but it is Ariana Grande. Straight out of her sabbatical, she's up next.
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Samba, My Body Isn't Ready. And before that, it was Sunny Federa and Becky Hill with our former record of the week, Say Something, doing big things with that track. And you're doing big things with The Contact. Thank you for getting in touch. Keep it coming. It is studio@radioplus.org.uk. Make sure you do. I have heard from Jade in Canley, so she's listening and enjoying the music on the show. She's off to work in a bit, but she's out tonight to Far Gosford, Fargo Village for the Dub Club for some calm magic. She's hoping for some good weather, no rain, fingers crossed. Wants to hear some Ella Langley, and of course I can do that for you. This is Be Her.

Florence Road 7563, doing great work with that track, bringing much gusto to the show on this Wednesday morning and great energy. I hope you're having a good start to your day, and I hope you're doing great things for yourself and others. Make sure one of those great things you do is get in touch with the show. 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Can't wait to hear from you. So I've got Phoebe Bridges, she's coming, but it is Odile and Georgia Smith right now with Coming Home.

Phoebe Bridgers, Lost Boys, taking us to the top of the hour very nicely on this Wednesday morning. More good music in the last hour. Make sure you're here. Get that last shout out and the last of your country's greatest hits request. It is studio@radioplus.org.uk. I'm waiting to hear from you. More great music on the way as we head to the news, including this. This is Stella Lefty, Lean In, Kiss Me.

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1: From the Sky News Centre at 9, the head of the UK's air traffic control system doesn't believe yesterday's disruption to flights was caused by a cyber attack. Martin Rolfe, the boss of NATS, will speak to the Transport Secretary to explain why 1,000 services were cancelled. These people were diverted from Heathrow to Cardiff and have had to return to the West London hub.
2: There hasn't been a kind of duty of care to any of the passengers.
3: Communication.
2: We were kind of stranded in Cardiff.
3: Consideration of safety. We were stranded in an airport. There was nowhere to get a drink, nowhere to sit down.
4: It's been horrific, and we're just trying to get there for work.
1: The Foreign Secretary says he's standing up for British values after announcing a ban on goods produced in illegal Israeli settlements in the West Bank. Ed Miliband's rejected criticism from the chief rabbi, who's warned the decision could make life more dangerous for British Jews. The funeral of a police officer who died when his patrol car was involved in a head-on crash on the A66 will take place in Hartlepool later. Matthew Blade's family say life's unbearably quiet without him. LIV Golf has begun bankruptcy protection proceedings ahead of a planned restructuring. The breakaway leagues are expected to be majority owned by its players after Saudi Arabia's public investment fund pulled its backing. Erling Haaland scored both goals as Manchester City began their Champions League campaign with a 2-0 victory at Porto. Enzo Maresca praised the squad for a dominant win.
5: I think the performance was a complete performance on the ball and off the ball for the 95 minutes. Even first half, I think we create enough chances to win the game. The keeper was very good. And then second half, we just tried to continue in the same way. Overall, I think we deserve to win the game.
1: Aston Villa beat Club Brugge 3-2. And Ben Shelton has defeated defending champion Carlos Alcaraz to reach the semi-finals of the US Open tennis. It was the latest finish ever at Flushing Meadows, wrapping up at 3:30 local time. That's the latest. I'm Kat.
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Good morning. Good morning. If you have just joined us, I'm Shalisa. This is The Breakfast Show, and that is Alex Warren, Emerald Eyes, getting this last hour off to the perfect start. Hope your day is getting off to the perfect start. Why not make it even better? Get in touch. Get that last shout out and the last of your Coventry's greatest hits requests. It is studio@radioplus.org.uk. Make sure you do. Great music on the way, including this. This is Absolutely. I just don't know you yet.

0: Why can't you sleep?
1: The Kid Leroy waking us up wonderfully with sleep. Such good music, such good energy. Definitely feeling that morning people energy kicking in. Hope you're feeling good too. Hope you're rocking and rolling through your morning. Make sure you come my way. Get in touch. Let me know what you're up to and what you're wanting to hear. Get that last shout out and the last of your Coventry's greatest hits requests. It is studio@radioplus.org.uk. Can't wait to hear from you. So I've got Blossom's Declan McKenna. They're coming. But it is Adela. She's next.
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0: Blossoms and Declan McKenna, additional driver, moving us so nicely through this last hour. 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I'm waiting for you. So I've got BB Rexha and David Guetta on the list, but it is Paris Jackson. She's next.
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Amy Rexha and David Guetta, Sad Girls, bringing such a vibe to the breakfast show. But we are happy. Let's keep it moving. More good music on the way. And I've had so much more good contact. Thank you for getting in touch and letting me know what you've been up to and what you've wanted to hear. I have heard from Wes in Camden, said he's listening, enjoying the music on the show. He is off to work in a bit, but he's out tonight to Riley's Bar in CV1 to catch up with friends. Wants to hear some Cat's Eye. And of course, I've got that for you. This is Animal.

flower of love and willow. Girls will be girls, doing such good work with that track and such good music. And there's more to come. Make sure you stay here, because just after 10 o'clock, there's 3 more hours of amazing tunes. Then it is The Recharge at 1 o'clock. 2 o'clock, it's Paul with a big afternoon show. 4 hours of great tunes and great chat. Then it is The City Hit List, where you get to choose the music. 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Get that track played. Then it is The PM Music Cafe with Freddie and Charlie. And just great music's coming after that. Great music like this. This is Fisher and Florence Armand. What a life.

Ocean and Charlotte Plank Burberry bringing up the energy on The Breakfast Show on this Wednesday morning. And yes, I had a morning boogie right there. Of course I did. You already understand. So much good music, but that is it from me on The Breakfast Show. I really had a good morning. I hope you enjoyed the show too. I will be back tomorrow bringing more amazing music, more of your shout outs, and more of your Coventry's greatest hits requests. And of course, another play of my record of the week from Miley Cyrus, Bass Persuades. Looking forward to that. Until then, I'll leave you with this. This is Georgia Smith and WizKid.

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1: From the Sky News Centre at 10, the boss of the UK's air traffic control system says he doesn't believe a cyber attack is behind the collapse of its technology. Martin Rolfe's been summoned by the Transport Secretary to explain why more than 1,000 flights were cancelled yesterday. Neil McMahon, the Chief Operations Officer at Ryanair, says this should have never happened.
2: Let's be clear. Problems happen with systems, but the whole purpose of being the CEO is that you have a resilient backup plan for when things happen. It is a critical piece of UK national infrastructure, and it is criminal the fact that there is not a resilient backup system.
1: The Foreign Secretary says he regrets Israel's response to the UK's decision to end trade with illegal settlements in the West Bank, but is proud to have taken action. Israel's closed the British consulate in East Jerusalem after Ed Miliband announced the import ban. A man's been charged with causing death by dangerous driving after two cyclists were killed in a crash in Kent. Aaron Turner, who's 22, is also accused of drug possession after the collision in Gravesend on Sunday. The funeral of one of the police officers killed in a head-on crash near Middlesbrough is taking place in Hartlepool later. PC Matthew Blades died alongside colleague Tom Clough in the collision on the A66. A short, brisk walk may be just as good for us as a longer stroll. Research suggests you may not need to clock up a large number of steps to get the same benefits. And American Ben Shelton knocked defending champion Carlos Alcaraz out of the US Open tennis. It was the latest finish ever at the tournament in New York, wrapping up at 3:30 a.m. Shelton says the fans helped him get through.
3: For me, it's always about the people in the crowd. My coaches and my team over there, all my family and friends over here, or the city of New York that showed up tonight till 3 a.m.
1: The number 8 seed will play compatriot Francis Tiafoe in the semi-finals. That's the latest.
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1: From the Sky News Centre at 11. Hundreds of planes, their passengers and crew have started the morning in the wrong location after an air traffic control issue caused disruption to flights yesterday. More than 1,000 services were cancelled, with NATS boss Martin Rolfe being summoned by the Transport Secretary to explain why. He's apologised unreservedly for the fault.
2: Our system is now back up and running, so we have resolved the issue and now controllers are there to help make sure that we can recover as fast as possible. The best information in terms of how long this will take to resolve lies with the airlines. We will obviously support them in everything we do, but they are the best people for customers to go to.
1: Ed Miliband insists the government's doing the right thing by imposing sanctions on illegal Israeli settlements in the occupied West Bank. The Foreign Secretary says he rejects claims from the UK's chief rabbi, who believes the decision will encourage attacks on Jewish people. A man's due in court later, charged with causing death by dangerous driving in Kent. Two cyclists died in the collision in Gravesend on Sunday, while a third had minor injuries. The funeral of a police officer killed in last month's crash on the A66 will take place in Hartlepool later. PC Matthew Blades died alongside colleague Tom Clough when their patrol car was hit by a vehicle travelling the wrong way near Middlesbrough. Cleveland Police Federation Chair Lauren Somerville's read a tribute from his family.
3: Matthew was a best friend, a husband, a father, a brother and a son. And there aren't any words powerful enough to describe how the family feel. They've said he was the heart of the family and he'll be loved and remembered beyond words today, tomorrow and always.
1: We're being warned food price inflation could soar to almost 4% by Christmas. The Food and Drink Federation predicts it'll peak at 6.4% next July. And defending champion Carlos Alcaraz is out of the US Open tennis. He was beaten in a five-set epic by American Ben Shelton. That's the latest. I'm Kat Swan.
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0: from the Sky News Centre at midday. More than 250 further flights have been cancelled today as disruption from yesterday's air traffic control outage continues. The boss of NATS has been summoned to a meeting with the Transport Secretary, but says a cyber attack wasn't to blame. The Foreign Secretary says he's standing up for British values after announcing a ban on goods produced in illegal Israeli settlements in the West Bank. Ed Miliband's rejected criticism from the chief rabbi, who's warned the decision could make life more dangerous for British Jews. He says the government's taken an important step.
1: We have a choice as a country, which is, do we stand by in the face of that terrible injustice, or do we call it out? And we chose to call it out, and I think that most British people will think it's right to do that.
0: A 22-year-old due in court charged with causing death by dangerous driving after two cyclists were killed in a crash in Kent. Aaron Turner from Hyams also accused of fleeing the scene in Gravesend on Sunday morning. Two firms have been fined more than £1 million over the death of a worker who was buried alive in a ditch. Gio Arsene was crushed when soil collapsed on him at a construction site in Banstead, Surrey in 2020. Ben Shelton knocked out defending champion Carlos Alcaraz in the US Open tennis in a five-set thriller. It was the latest finish ever at the tournament in New York, wrapping up at 3:30 a.m. Alcaraz came into the event after a four-month absence and says he gave his all.
2: I mean, it was close. It really was close. So I'm just a little bit disappointed, you know, about not getting the win at the end. But, you know, I'm just proud about myself, about how I fought. But, you know, I found a way to push myself up, physically give an extra.
0: And Alan Carr's picked up a special recognition prize at the National Television Awards. He was serenaded by his co-stars from Celebrity Traitors, which also won Best Reality Competition. That's the latest. I'm Kat Swan.
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1: From the Sky News Centre at 1. Passengers are experiencing a second day of travel chaos after an air traffic control breakdown yesterday. The under pressure boss of the National Air Traffic Services has been summoned to explain to the Transport Secretary what went wrong. Sean Tipton from the Association of British Travel Agents says airlines now have to get people where they need to be.
2: It's not always possible to get you an alternative that's actually suitable for you, in which case the airlines would say, OK, fair enough, you can either rebook at a later time of year or you can have your money back. Same on the package, the tour operator would do the same. So it's far from

0: ideal.
1: The Prime Minister insists Britain stands for fairness after criticism over sanctions placed on illegal Israeli settlements in the occupied West Bank. Yesterday, the government announced a ban on goods produced in the area. The chief rabbi warned the decision could make life more dangerous for British Jews, but Andy Burnham's told MPs he stands behind the move.
2: Where people are being bullied out of their homes, intimidated, we will always stand with the underdog and take what action we can to support them. That, Mr. Speaker, is leadership on the world stage. Britain being true, that is what the British people expect of us, and that is what this government will do.
1: Around 340 jobs are being axed at Channel 4. The broadcaster's cutting 28% of its workforce by the end of the year as part of the restructuring plan. A body's been found in the search for a 15-year-old boy who got into difficulty in the sea off the Welsh coast. The teenager from Yorkshire went missing at Marlowe's Sands in Pembrokeshire last month. Mourners will gather later for the funeral of one of the police officers killed in a head-on crash on the A66 last month. PC at Matthew Blades died when his patrol car was hit near Middlesbrough. And LIV Golf has begun bankruptcy protection proceedings. It's after Saudi Arabia's public investment fund pulled its backing. That's the latest. I'm Kat.
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1: From the Sky News Centre at 2, the boss of UK's air traffic control system says he doesn't believe a cyber attack is behind the collapse of its technology. Martin Rolfe's been summoned by the Transport Secretary to explain why more than 1,000 flights were cancelled yesterday. Neil McMahon, Chief Operations Officer at Ryanair, says this should never have happened.
2: Let's be clear. Problems happen with systems, but the whole purpose of being the CEO is that you have a resilient backup plan for when things happen. It is a critical piece of UK national infrastructure, and it is criminal the fact that there is not a resilient backup system.
1: Andy Burnham says the UK has shown leadership on the international stage by announcing sanctions on Israeli settlements in the occupied West Bank. The Prime Minister says British people expect the government to stand up for fairness in the face of injustice. Meanwhile, Kemi Badenoch says Mr. Burnham's creating confusion over whether his government will raise defence spending to 3% of GDP. Arguments over military budgets saw the now Chancellor John Healey resign as Defence Secretary in June.
3: Argentina is threatening the Falklands now. Russia is threatening us in the North Sea now. And Mr. Speaker, he didn't answer my question. The Chancellor was right.

0: right to quit. I asked him if he was right to quit. Chancellor was right to quit, which is why it's so wrong that he's not sticking to his principles.
1: Andy Burnham insists his government will honour NATO commitments. Elsewhere, a man has been shot in the arm and leg by armed police in Luton. Officers were called to reports a woman was being threatened on Cardigan Street yesterday. Meanwhile, the actor Noel Clarke has been charged with sex offences against five women. The 50-year-old is accused of crimes including sexual assault, voyeurism and exposure, and is due to appear before magistrates next month. And a short time ago, Pakistan had fallen to 101-8 after lunch on day one of the third test at Edgbaston. Joe Root's team are set for a series sweep, having already won the first two matches. That's the latest.
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That is Ariana Grande and Petal starting us off. How are you doing, folks? It is Wednesday afternoon. It's Paul here all the way through until 6 o'clock. Delighted to be with you guys as always. 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

0: That is Clooney and Groove Theory. That's one question quarter past two. Music coming up from Ella Langley and also December the 10th as well. And then, eventually, it'll be your essential tunes for this week.
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That's Tinashe. That's Crash Out on Radio Plus. Right, it is time for your essential tunes for this week. Three tunes back to back. We've got Medium Build and Paris Paloma coming up. This, though, is Ash, and this is Stop the Wedding.

0: That is Post Paloma. Silhouette on the Hill before that was Medium Build. It's Not Easy Falling in Love. And Ash Stop the Wedding as well. Those are your essential tunes for this week. Playing them every day round about 2:30. Loads more stuff coming up for you very, very shortly, right after this.
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just gone 10:53 on Radio Plus. It's Paul here all the way through till 6 o'clock. Delighted to be with you guys as always. Don't forget you can get in touch, paul.wheeler@radioplus.org.uk, and we're going to play you one of those Coventry's greatest hits. This is Seema and When a Good Man Cries.

Coming up to 3 o'clock, and it is time to step aside for the news on Radio Plus. Loads more stuff coming up very, very shortly, but we're going to go up to the news with Wet Leg. 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
2: From the Sky News Centre at 3, hundreds of police officers lined the streets at the funeral of their colleague PC Matthew Blades, who was killed in last month's crash on the A66. Bagpipes were played as the coffin was brought to St Joseph's Church in his hometown of Hartlepool, while flowers spelling the word Dad could be seen on the roof of the hearse. The 37-year-old was killed alongside fellow officer PC Tom Clough in a collision near Middlesbrough. The Metropolitan Police will investigate allegations that Reform UK breached electoral rules over donations from foreign sources. It's in relation to a Channel 4 documentary broadcast last week. Downing Street says the government still has confidence in Britain's main air traffic control boss. Martin Rolfe's faced calls to resign after 2,000 flights were cancelled yesterday and today. The Prime Minister insists Britain stands for fairness after criticism over sanctions placed on illegal Israeli settlements in the occupied West Bank. Yesterday, the government announced a ban on goods produced in the area. Andy Burnham's told MPs he stands behind the move.
3: Where people are being bullied out of their homes, intimidated, we will always stand with the underdog and take what action we can to support them. That, Mr. Speaker, is leadership on the world stage. Britain being true, that is what the British people expect of us, and that is what this government will do.
2: Actor Noel Clarke has been charged with sexual offences, including sexual assault, voyeurism and exposure. The allegations relate to five women and have taken place between 2007 and 2016. And England cricketer Josh Tung took four wickets as Pakistan were bowled out for 133 before tea on the first day of the third test at Edgbaston. An inexperienced away team struggled from the start and lost five.

0: Wickets before they'd reached 50. Joe Root's team have just started their innings. That's the latest. I'm Imani Rana.
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0: Coming up on quarter past the hour. 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

Three long songs now for your tea break triple on a Wednesday afternoon, because it is Long Song Wednesday. And so we're going to get straight off and running. We've got Phoebe Bridgers and Paris Jackson coming up, starting off with Overmono, though.

0: That is Paris Jackson, Happiest Day of My Life on Radio Plus. We got music coming up from Macy Peters and also Rudimental right after this.
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Just gone 10 to the hour on Radio Plus as we race through another day, another afternoon. Don't forget, you guys can get in touch. paul.wheeler@radioplus.org.uk for Coventry's greatest hits, and we'll play them just like this.

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1: From the Sky News Centre at 4, the Metropolitan Police has launched an investigation following allegations Reform UK breached foreign donation rules. Last week, it was claimed in an undercover report from Channel 4 News that two senior aides arranged for a US company to fund three polls for the party. Reform says it will fully cooperate and denies any wrongdoing. Here's our political correspondent, Ali Fortescue.
2: There was an expectation that we could see an investigation. It had been reported that the Met were looking for the raw footage from Channel 4. Now they've confirmed that's happening. We know there's also an internal investigation in the Reform Party.
1: Passengers are experiencing a second day of travel chaos after an air traffic control breakdown yesterday. The boss of the National Air Traffic Services has had to explain to the Transport Secretary what went wrong. Sean Tipton from the Association of British Travel Agents says airlines now have to get travellers where they need to be.
3: It's not always possible to get you an alternative that's actually suitable for you, in which case the airlines would say, OK, fair enough, you can either rebook at a later time of year or you can have your money back. Same on the package, the tour operator would do the same. So it's far from ideal.
1: Hundreds of police officers have lined the streets at the funeral of PC Matthew Blades in Hartlepool. The 37-year-old was killed in a crash on the A66 last month. Elsewhere, Andy Burnham says the UK will always stand with the underdog as he defended sanctions on Israeli settlements in the occupied West Bank. The chief rabbi says the move puts British Jews at risk. All bus driver cabs in London will be fitted with air conditioning next year. It follows recent industrial action by some drivers. And it's been a mixed first day of the third test against Pakistan for England's cricketers. They impressed with the ball as they bowled their opponents all out for just 133 runs before tea at Edgbaston. But the hosts have lost a couple of early wickets. They were 35 for 2 a short time ago. That's the latest. I'm Imani Rana.
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0: It is quarter past the hour now on Radio Plus. Delighted to be with you guys all the way through till six on your midweek Wednesday afternoon. 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
3: He said, tell me a story,

You know, they say that goosebumps is a sign of intelligence. They say that it's a sign of empathy. It shows me how human you are. My favorite senses is touch. Favorite senses is touch. Come on, my favorite senses is touch. My favorite senses is touch. Be like water, babe.

You know, they say that goosebumps is a sign of intelligence. They say that it's a sign of empathy.

Musical Mystery Tour time it is here on Radio Plus. Three tunes back to back to take you through your Wednesday afternoon. And these are fairly long songs. They're all up towards 4 minutes, an average of 4 minutes, let's say. Starting off with this from Codaline, this is Without You.

Though this season of her life had been cold, lonely, and tough, though she slipped back into a darkness she had hoped by now to have overcome, she had learned a beautiful lesson as she kissed her girls goodbye and thanked them for getting her out the house. That maybe...

clouds, but for the first time in a long time, she believed that one day she would again feel the sun. She must be patient. 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And in fact, tonight, she did confirm. 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

0: That is Self-Esteem, Moonchild Sonelli and Big Man on Radio Plus 20 to 5. It's Paul here all the way through until 6 o'clock. Got loads of great tunes coming up for you from Alex Warren, along with Niall Horan as well, right after this.
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That's about it for this hour on Radio Plus. We are saying farewell. Don't forget, we'll be back very, very shortly after the news with more great tunes, but we're going up to the news with this.

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1: From the Sky News Centre at 5, more than 330,000 passengers have been affected by a technical fault at the UK's air traffic control provider, NATS. Airlines UK says more than 2,000 flights were cancelled or delayed, and many travellers continue to face disruption. Jack and Cheryl are facing another night on the floor at Heathrow as they try to get back to Chicago.
2: We were on the airplane 8 hours.
3: We stayed downstairs waiting for our bags, and finally immigration kicked us out at 1:30. And we came up here, and there was barely 4 space.
2: It was just way too many people.
1: The Civil Aviation Authority has been told to investigate the problem. The Metropolitan Police has launched an investigation following allegations Reform UK breached foreign donation rules. The party says it will fully cooperate and denies any wrongdoing. The Foreign Secretary says he regrets the response from Israel after the UK announced sanctions against Israeli settlements in the occupied West Bank. Israeli officials have ordered the closure of the British consulate in East Jerusalem and banned 12 MPs from entering the country. Ed Miliband says the government's taken an important step.
4: We have a choice as a country, which is, do we stand by in the face of that terrible injustice, or do we call it out? And we chose to call it out, and I think that most British people will think it's right to do that.
1: The actor Noel Clarke's been charged with sex offences against 5 women. He's accused of crimes including sexual assault, exposure and voyeurism. Petrol prices have gone up again as the US and Iran engage in further tit-for-tat airstrikes. It's the highest prices at the pump since the war began over 6 months ago. And sport, where it's been a mixed first day of the third test against Pakistan for England's cricketers. They impressed with the ball as they bowled their opponents all out for just 133 runs before tea at Edgbaston. But 3 players have lost their wickets. A short time ago, the hosts were 82 for 3. That's the latest. I'm Imani Rana.
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Delighted to be with you guys. 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

0: My wrongs, I never get right. Need all your holy loving. I ain't never really want for nothing but you.
1: Coming up on 5:15 on Radio Plus on your Wednesday afternoon. It's Paul here all the way through till 6 o'clock. Got loads of great stuff coming up for you. Not least from Turnstile and Elton John coming up next, right after this.
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about time on your Wednesday afternoon, and it's time for a long song, because why ever not on a Wednesday afternoon? Absolutely love this. It's the Airborne Toxic Event. It's Hollywood Park.

0: That is the Airborne Toxic Event. That's Hollywood Park on Radio Plus. We got music coming up from Joel Corry, Robbie Doherty as well, right after this.
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One last Coventry's greatest hits on your Wednesday afternoon coming up now as we work our way towards 10 to 6. And this is Disclosure.

That's about it on your Wednesday afternoon. It's time for me to say goodbye. It's been a delightful time across the city of Coventry, as always. I'll be back tomorrow between 2 and 6 shares here in the morning. You've got the City Hit List coming up next, along with the PM Music Cafe. Going to leave you with Cindy Federa and Becky Hill. Have a great night, folks.

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1: From the Sky News Centre at 6. Airlines have written to the government expressing serious concern after yesterday's air traffic outage. They're calling for action following the third major system failure in 3 years. More than 330,000 passengers have been impacted and more than 2,000 flights cancelled or delayed. Transport Secretary Heidi Alexander's asked the Civil Aviation Authority to investigate, with a report expected in 6 months' time.
2: So while my understanding from NATS is that we can rule out a cyber attack on this occasion, I do not believe this issue was unavoidable.
1: Reform UK is under investigation following allegations it breached donation rules on foreign funding. The party's denied wrongdoing and says it all fully cooperate. Hundreds of police officers have lined the streets for the funeral of their colleague who was killed in a crash on Teesside last month. A service for PC Matthew Blades has been held in Hartlepool. He and his colleagues died when their patrol car was hit by a vehicle travelling the wrong way on the A66. This man wanted to show his support for officers.
3: I think deep down we need order, and these men and women are in the front line and dealing with problems in society. And I think to disregard them and not to turn out to show respect, I think would be a bad thing.
1: A safety researcher at Anthropic has warned there's a more than 10% chance AI could kill all humans in the next decade. Evan Hubinger says while the risk from present models is low, he's worried about future superintelligence. And England's cricketers are beginning to take control of the third test against Pakistan, having bowled their opponents all out for just 133 runs on the opening day at Edgbaston. Joe Root's side had reached 128 for three a short time ago. And the Spice Girls have sparked fresh reunion speculation with a cryptic social media post. They're asking superfans to take part in an unspecified event tomorrow afternoon. That's the latest. I'm Imani Rana.
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It's like I'm

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1: From the Sky News Centre at 7. The British Civil Aviation Authorities warned passengers affected by travel disruption this week are unlikely to get compensation. A third of a million people have faced disruption since yesterday's air traffic outage. Jack and Cheryl are facing another night on the floor at Heathrow as they try to get back to Chicago.
2: We were on the airplane 8 hours.
3: We stayed downstairs waiting for our bags, and finally immigration kicked us out at 1:30. And we came up here and there was barely...
2: There was just way too many people.
1: Investigations are happening to find out what went wrong. Elsewhere, a man's been charged with contacting Russian intelligence following an investigation by counter-terrorism police. 31-year-old Joshua Kamage will appear at Westminster Magistrates Court tomorrow. The Prime Minister's defended sanctions placed on imports from illegal settlements in the West Bank. Andy Burnham says Britain will always stand up for fairness and must show leadership on the international stage.
4: And leadership is about taking action where there is injustice, where we need to correct unfairness, people being driven out of their homes, losing their homes, being intimidated in their daily lives.
1: In response, the Israeli government says it will close the British consulate in Jerusalem. Elsewhere, a body's been found in the search for a boy who got into difficulty in the sea off the Welsh coast. The teenager from Yorkshire went missing on the 30th of August at Marlow Sands in Pembrokeshire on a family holiday. Drinking very hot drinks may raise the risk of esophageal cancer threefold. Experts say you should wait for your hot tea to cool or make it colder by adding milk. And England's cricketers have the advantage at the end of the first day of the third test against Pakistan. The hosts bowled their opponents all out for just 133 before reaching the close of play on 156 for four, giving them a lead of 23 runs at Edgbaston. That's the latest. I'm Imani Ryan.
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5: Welcome to the PM Music Cafe. Here we go again.

0: Oh, lovely, it's Wednesday night, Yay. 7 o'clock. Freddie and Charlie and the robot Jim Bones. Fantastic, fantastic.
1: Great.
0: Right, what have we got tonight?
1: Please tell me.
0: Well, we've definitely got a new, well, it's not a single of the week, but we've got a new release.
1: Single of something. Yeah.
0: So, what, well, we started the show tonight with Feral Family with the track Endless Night that we played before. Well, they've got a new release.
1: Oh,
0: yeah, and we're going to play that in the second hour.
1: That'll be absolutely
0: Yeah, so you'll have to at least hang on for that, won't you?
1: Yeah.
0: And we're going to play, some Desperate Journalist stuff. Yeah. I've got that in a calendar for a date called, I think it might be in Burma. I think we should go to that.
1: Oh, that'd be interesting.
0: Yeah, change to go and do that. Though,
1: yeah.
0: Yeah. Might be a little bit of Sky Blue talk.
1: Yeah.
0: You went to Manchester. We'll talk about it later. Yeah. And,
1: You're my wonderful.
0: And we've got Bert from Finn, I'm sent us another track.
1: Oh,
0: yeah, directly from Norway.
1: Nice of him, yeah.
0: And an updated track with that, no swearing, all the way from LA. So we'll talk about that in a bit.
1: I hate Norwegians, I do.

0: Yes, hop on, pop from the very things. But I've got a scalding hot cup of tea there, full cup of tea. I've got a big slice of chocolate cake.
1: Lovely, yeah.
0: And a little individual chocolate there as well. That's brilliant.
1: Lovely cake, yeah. Cool. Lovely, yeah.
0: I love cake, mate. Yeah, nothing better than you have to keep you going, you know, through the rigors of doing a radio show.
1: Yeah, all cake, yeah.
0: I don't know who invented it, but I take my hat off to him.
1: Lovely,
0: cake. Anyway, now then, PJ Harvey. Yeah.
1: Right, yeah.
0: I like the video to this.
1: Do you?
0: Yeah. It's a good song too.
1: I'll give it a watch.
0: Do that.
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0: You lovers for the Max Faces. Funny you should say that. The reason why I'm playing that is because I saw James Dean Bradfield, the guitarist at Max Faces, being interviewed on a YouTube program called That Pedal Show, where they go through his gear and his guitars and all that sort of. If you like, you're into guitars, it's great. If you're not, you're boring. But during that, he said that quite often in their songs, the rest of the band have to tell him to calm down and rein him in because he's too, you know, going too mad on the guitar heroics, which is the sort of thing you'd do, isn't it? Anyway, next up, Desperate Journalists with the most recent track, Terrible Years, from their new album.
1: Lovely choice, sir.
0: It's brilliant. I love the guitar work on this.
1: Well, you would, wouldn't you?
0: And the lady vocals.
1: Ooh.
2: Dangerous Bend, please drive carefully.

Mind the gap, yes, I mind the gap. But what is the gap? It is the gap of failure. All together now.

0: Who hasn't at one time or another wanted to say that to a lady?
1: Oh, yeah.
0: What give, or, well, for a lady to say it to a man, that's a bit sexist. Who? Oh, what dear. Gives you the idea that you're so amazing, baby? Super
1: smashing crazy. That very interesting path there.
0: Yeah, crazy yeah. Ed. Anyway.
1: Ah, nice.
0: So Bert from Finn, I'm still on the icy ocean blue, right, sailing on a big cruise ship, you know.
1: He's not with that Harlem bloke, is he?
0: Harlem?
1: Harland?
0: Oh, no. Well, he might have done. I mean, while he was away, the King of Norway died.
1: Right, right.
0: I'm not saying there's a link. I'm just saying while he was away, the King of Norway died. I mean, draw your own conclusions from that.
1: Interesting, yeah.
0: Anyway.
1: Strange that like, he didn't die when he wasn't there. It happened when he was.
0: When he was there. Or when at least when he was on his way there. Mm. Anyway,
1: he'll come back or he'll end up in Norwegian prison. we'll find out.
0: Maybe he'll be sending us emails and songs from prison.
1: Mm. Who knows? Maybe he'll be dead.
0: Blimey, that's a bit harsh. Right, anyway, in the meantime, coming back to planet Earth, it's Bert from Finn.
1: Bert from Finn's belt of bangers. Version.
0: Ooh, this week's battle. I'll try and do a Norwegian voice, but I can't do it.
1: No.
0: This week's banger is Prospect Street by Gdansk.
1: Ooh.
0: Country band Gdansk was formed by Danny Cunningham and his brother Barnsley, both fantastic blokes,
1: I have to say.
0: Danny had previously been in country punk band Squad with Terry Hall on vocals before Terry left to join the Specials. Later, bands for Danny included the Ramrods and Major Five before finally forming Gdansk.
1: Ooh, well, he's like a country celebrity, isn't he?
0: Yeah.
1: Well, the lead track from their fourth track EP is tonight's banger. It's a great song which deserves more recognition. I was lucky enough, this is Bert, obviously, not me.
0: Yeah.
1: I was lucky enough to play on this song with them when they supported Slade a few years ago. We were there at that
0: We were there at that gig,
1: We weren't just there, we were backstage.
0: No, and the great thing was, a lot of the Slade fans didn't know there was a support band on. And when they came on, when Gdansk came on stage, some of the people were saying, this isn't Slade.
1: Well, that bloke said, it was who the...
0: Something like that, and this isn't Slade, amongst other things.
1: Like that,
0: And they quickly found
1: out.
0: Well, they quickly found out they weren't Slade.
1: Yeah.
0: You know? Cool. How about that?
1: Well, they've been in live session as well with us and things and...
0: Yeah, all that.
1: And
0: all
1: stuff,
0: that.
1: Yeah.
0: Yeah.

0: Prospect Street, the place to be. Absolutely brilliant stuff. Brilliant stuff, and I know Jim loves it. Right, here's a band that we've been playing a little bit recently. Came across these on Instagram.
1: Right.
0: Quite a lot of them.
1: Yeah.
0: Pollyanna Blue. Mm. You may recall we're playing them.
1: I do remember, yeah.
0: I don't know whether it was last week or the week before.
1: It was
0: I can't remember.
1: Them, wasn't it?
0: Yeah. One of those weeks.
1: Yeah.
0: One of them. I really don't think it could be classed as entertainment.

0: It's time, Johnny Marr, a previous single of the week. And this Saturday, we are going to be going down the Big Smoke.
1: We will be.
0: Because Johnny Marr's auctioning off a load of guitars.
1: Oh, Johnny, please give me your guitar for free, please. I tried going that route
0: through Niall and it got me nowhere.
2: Yeah, just got me nowhere. An automated message that got sent back saying, my special friend,
0: Niall, you know, even he couldn't help me out. Johnny Stone.
2: Yeah, your special friend to me, in your eyes.
0: In my head.
2: Yeah, in his head, you're just some old...
0: Something like that, yeah. Fool. Anyway, so there's an exhibition on.
2: Right.
0: Before the actual auction starts, all the guitars that are in the auction are there to be seen, to be viewed. You don't need a ticket, you just rock up. No, I can't afford it, mate. The only way I could afford one of them would be to sell all of my other guitars.
1: Do that.
0: It's not going to happen.
1: Do that.
0: And probably my car.
1: That just for one of his own. Just for one of his... Would you do that?
0: How would I get to work? I'd have to sell my car as well. All my guitars together wouldn't be able
1: to... Just start busking.
0: Start busking.
1: With a new guitar, yeah.
0: With a new guitar.
1: Yeah, dude.
0: Well, it's a sort of plan, isn't it?
2: Yeah. Yeah, you're retiring soon anyway, aren't you? So.
0: Well, maybe. Anyway, what's next?
2: Mm.
0: Oh, it's Suede.
2: Ah, right, yeah.
3: Hey, lad. Have you heard that Freddie and Charlie on Peer Music Cafe on Sit Radio?
4: No.
3: You don't want to? It's nothing but a load of rubbish. They don't know what they're doing.
4: Hmm.

0: Here's your spelling question. Spell dog.
1: If you have a bicycle but can't really describe it.
2: No, I'm sorry. I didn't lock my bike. I didn't think it necessary. I just left it in my back way. And
1: you leave your bike without a lock?
3: I'd rather not see what's in the saddlebag. It's personal.
1: And leave valuables in your saddlebag.

0: do you like?
1: Well, the trousers.
0: What about their trousers?
1: Well, they were very, tight.
0: Tight?
1: Yes, you could see quite clearly.
0: Oh, I see.
1: Everything. Outlines. Clear as day.
0: Yes, yes, thank you. Yes. So, tight trousers and
1: nothing left to the imagination.
0: Yes, thank you.

0: Fantastic sounds from the voice of Dr. John Cooper Clarke with the Hugh Cornwell. Wonderful. So I've got that album. Anyway, that's the end of the first hour. Stick with this.
1: More to come.
0: Yeah, more to come. We'll have Sky Blues chat in the second hour. Yeah. Second half. That's what we'll do.
1: Thank you.
0: In the meantime, stay with us. Going into the news with that mystery band, Kebab Man, with the track Picking Flowers 4.
1: Ooh.
0: Oh, yeah.
1: Big back tune.
0: You've got it.

0: from the Sky News Centre at 8. The Civil Aviation Authority says it's unlikely the 330,000 passengers affected by a technical glitch at air traffic control will get any compensation. 2,000 flights have been cancelled or delayed. Sean Tipton from the Association of British Travel Agents says airlines now have to get travellers where they need to be.
1: It's not always possible to get an alternative that's actually suitable for you, in which case the airlines would say, OK, fair enough, you can either rebook at a later time of year or you can have your money back. Same on the package, the tour operator would do the same. So it's far from ideal.
0: Police are investigating whether Reform UK broke the law over donations from foreign sources. It follows undercover filming by Channel 4 News, which appeared to show party officials discussing how to disguise gifts from donors abroad. The party says it will cooperate and denies any wrongdoing. Andy Burnham says the UK is showing leadership on the world stage by sanctioning illegal Israeli settlements in the West Bank. The moves triggered a diplomatic row with Jerusalem. An AI researcher has quit his job at Anthropic, warning the race to build superintelligent systems could threaten humanity. Jacob Coxon, who previously worked at OpenAI, says neither company is acting responsibly. William Tunstall-Pedo is working to build safe and controllable artificial intelligence with his company, Unlikely AI.
2: Capability is the key thing that they are measured on. What these AI systems can do is what matters. That's where the investment is going. And ensuring that they're controllable, ensuring that they don't cause harm, is something that has to keep up with extraordinary accelerating capabilities that we're seeing.
0: To sport now, where Andoni Iraola's first Champions League game as Liverpool manager has just got underway at Anfield. They're hosting Atletico Madrid. Last season's runners-up Arsenal are in Italy facing Napoli. And it's goalless in the early stages of Rangers' home game with St Mirren. Celtic are aiming to continue their winning start in the Scottish Premiership at St Johnstone. That's the latest. I'm Imani Rana.
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4: While you've been listening to the news, we've just had a lovely snooze. Freddie and Charlie are the ones you choose, so we're back after the news.
5: Yes, we're so back after the news. Hey, and I've got another cup of tea on the go. Second one of the show. Lovely tea. Yeah. I love tea.
6: Yeah, you would, wouldn't you?
5: Right, so we come back after the news.
7: Yes! And
5: we're starting off with Comsat Angels track. There's a Comsat Angels Facebook page dedicated to the band. Despite the fact the band split up about 20 years ago, but there's a lot of hardcore dedicated fans, and quite often there's a bit of back and forth about what's your favourite Cosmic Comsats track.
6: Difficult choice, isn't it?
5: Unbelievably difficult choice. Everybody's got a different favourite. And even mine changes from time to time.
6: Is this your favourite current one then, is it?
5: My favourite current one.
6: Right.
5: This one.
6: Yeah.

0: right side of the ComSats with Steve Fellow, who's on guitar, brilliant guitar work, and great voice. Right. Weighing in early then in the second hour, it's our resident font of all musical knowledge, Mr. Steve Big Eddie Pittaway, coming in with a load of information.
1: Yeah.
0: This time around the Len Price 3. Mm. We've seen a couple of times,
1: though. Yeah, they were all right, aren't they?
0: And I think Steve was there both those gigs.
1: Whoa.
0: Yeah. One of them being at the Night Owl.
1: Yeah,
0: what a great venue.
1: Yeah.
0: The other one at
1: great
0: that
1: place.
0: Some place in Birmingham, like a rehearsal studio, but turned into a venue
1: like
0: type thing.
1: Somewhere.
0: That's
1: yeah,
0: it.
1: Yeah.
0: It was good anyway.
1: Yeah, nice.
0: So we'll play his jingle and then we'll see what he's got to say before we play the actual track.

0: Right, what's Steve got to say this week? And before we get into that, I should say, the Len Prize 3 played at the Marquis in London last Friday.
1: Mm.
0: Yeah. Tiny, microscopic little pub. Stage. They're only a three-piece Len Prize 3, but even fitting that in a three-piece in there,
1: it'd be nice and quite cozy tricky in there, wouldn't it?
0: I don't know, they must have a very stripped-down drum kit.
1: Yeah, imagine you playing in there, blimey.
0: I'd like to play in there.
1: Yeah, I bet you would.
0: I've been in bigger lifts.
1: Oh, yeah.
0: Anyway, what is it? Yeah, so he says, the Len Prize 3 formed in Medway, Kent, in 2004 with singer and guitarist Glenn Page, bassist Steve Huggins, and drummer Neil Fromrow. Glenn and Neil had previously been in a band called The Wogans, while Steve and Neil had been in a band called Dr. Gonzo.
1: Ooh.
0: They chose the name The Len Prize 3 as a deliberate nod to vintage jazz outfits. It was also an amalgamation of the various wrong names Glenn Page had been called over the years, the downside being that most people now think he is called Len Price, although he isn't. Their music is heavily influenced by the bands of the Medway scene of the 1980s, like the Headcoats, the Prisoners, and the Milkshakes.

0: catch them live when you can. The Lemon Pie Suite with the Mr. Grey. I always think of John Major when I hear that song.
1: Mr. Grey.
0: Anyway, we said we're going to play, we already played an old single by Feral Family. This is their new single. I always thought this band was from Coventry. I don't know where I got away.
1: Oh, right. Well,
0: but they're not. They're from Yorkshire. From Bridlington.
1: Yeah, that's a big difference, though.
0: It's miles away.
1: Yeah.
0: Miles away. Anyway, the new release from Feral Family is called The Razor.
1: Mm.

0: Great stuff from the lads from Yorkshire.
1: Right, bring them up.
0: Weather forecast time now, and I would say, the weatherman would say, the weather recently has been changeable.
1: Not been good, has it?
0: In between. So I'm going to play Change by Pale Waves.
1: Ah, lovely.

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1: We've got Live a few times.
0: Yeah, ooh, yeah, great layout of Live. Right, it's now time for... It's not a specific thing.
1: Right.
0: Watching social media the other day, popped into my feed, an LA musician and comedian, Kenny Gray.
1: Ooh.
0: And he was performing a song called Small Risks.
1: Right.
0: Just him live with a guitar.
1: Okay, yeah. Interesting. But yeah.
0: I really like the way he did it, a lot of the lyrics. Mm. A lot of bad language in it.
1: Ooh.
0: So I thought, oh, I'll send it. It came to me from LA.
1: Ah, okay.
0: So I sent it back to LA. To John.
1: And now it's come from LA.
0: Back to us, from John, to us. It's been across the pond. We're going to send it back to him, and then he's going to send it back to us. Well, we'll send it back to him via the medium of the airwaves, won't we? Lovely. You know what I mean? The radio show.
1: So we'll get to listen to his work in...
0: No, I don't know. I think it's probably funnier with the swear words in. Because we can't do that. So listen to this. Yeah. If you like it, seek out the original version.
1: Play the one that's got like the language in and that.
0: That's what I'd do.
1: Yeah.

0: Kasimi with a track foul play, and it's now, what time is it? A bit early, 20:28 and 38 seconds, but irrespective of that, it's time for This Day in Music History.
1: Here we go.
2: This Day in Music History.
0: On this day in 2008, a man was charged with assault after an attack on Oasis guitarist Noel Gallagher during the band's set at the V Festival in Canada.
1: Not good.
0: Gallagher was admitted to hospital after a man ran on stage and pushed him over while he played guitar. Now, before I finish reading that, I've got a suspicion that Steve Pittaway might have been involved in that. I don't know if he's ever been to Canada, but I know he's not a fan of Oasis.
1: Oh, right.
0: So if I had to pick a suspect, I mean, I don't know anybody in Canada, but if I had to pick a suspect who would have jumped on stage and pushed him over,
1: yeah,
0: I think it probably would have been him.
1: Well, please.
0: It may or may not have, mate. Yeah, I mean, there is video evidence, so we could examine that and see if it looks like him.
1: Yeah.
0: Anyway, Toronto... Oh, no, it's got his bloke's name in it. It's kept his name, unless he was using a pseudonym.
1: Yeah, unless maybe he was helping him.
0: Toronto police said Daniel Sullivan, 47...
1: Who?
0: Daniel Sullivan.
1: Never heard of him.
0: I know. Had been charged over the incident. The band statement said the guitarist fell heavily onto his monitor speakers. He'd been better off using in-ears, wouldn't he?
1: Very, very, very upsetting.
0: Then he wouldn't have fallen on his monitor speakers.
1: Very upsetting, guys.

0: On this day in 2004, Liverpool City Council confirmed it was to demolish Ringo Starr's birthplace because it had no historical significance.
1: Wonder how that went down.
0: Not good.
1: Shut up, Jim.
0: The house in Dingle was one of 460 properties to be demolished.
1: Dingle?
0: Yeah, that's the area.
1: Right.
0: The Dingle. For a regeneration project, the council said Madryn Street had no significance because Ringo spent only 3 months of his life there.
1: Ooh.

0: on this day.
1: In 1992, Nirvana's Chris Novoselic, is that how you say it? Novoselic? I don't know. Knocked himself unconscious during the MTV Music and Video Awards after being hit on the head with his guitar after throwing it up in the air.
0: How stupid.
1: Yes, you thought he'd got out of the way, wouldn't you?
0: Yeah, yeah.
1: Shook it up in the air, get out of the way.
0: Or just stand underneath it when you've just thrown it in the air. But it's obviously then going to fall on top of you.
1: Perhaps he was hoping to throw it in the air and catch it like some of the rock stars do.
0: Yeah, yeah.
1: But he got that wrong. It was a right fall, I bet, after that.
0: It looked stupid, yeah.
1: Still got the award, though.
0: Over your ramp on stage.
1: Yeah.

purge yourself of sin, resist the urge to grin, spend your winnings.

Yes, Rob, this is the pressure switch, but I lost the cover. So I need two pressure switches and the piston rings. That is all. Yeah, thanks.

0: Don't go making plans hard for. If I'd have really thought ahead, I could have then played after that making plans for Nigel. It would have fitted in quite well, but I haven't done that. But instead, we haven't played any Motorhead for quite a while, so I thought,
1: this is a
0: track that we don't play very often at all, even when we do play Motorhead, so I'm playing this one.
1: Rare exclusive, then.
0: Yeah.
2: Doctor's office.
3: Hi. Oh, hello. Hello.
2: Hello.
3: Yes. We had some fireworks that were left over from the 4th of July, and I blew one off in my hand.

0: killed by death, and what better way to go than to be killed by death? I mean, whatever happens, everybody is, aren't they?
1: Yeah.
0: Anyway,
2: that's positive.
0: It's your go now. Have you got a track selected?
2: Yes, yeah, so I've got a track selected.
0: Okay.
2: Yeah.
0: You got something to tell us
2: about
0: it?
2: In a sec. Yeah.
0: Right. When I'll play your jingle.
2: Go on then.

0: this week we're going to be playing the new single, Kiss, by the band Together Effect.
1: Woohoo!
2: Great stuff.
0: We played some stuff by them before, Miss America, I think, a single.
2: Yeah, played that one. Yeah,
0: to release an album, but they have got a EP, I think, on the way. So, yeah, stay tuned and enjoy this debut.
2: When it comes out, we'll play that, shall we?
0: Oh, well, I think we will, yeah, probably.

0: Kiss, what the band together effect, as recommended by the boy blunder. Wonderful. Right, we're going into the news now. I've got a very short amount of time and a very short song to fill it. It's the adverts, Bored Teenagers.
1: Oh, right.
0: Your original punk rock.
1: Original.

0: and we've not really heard much from EasyJet themselves.
1: Reform UK is under investigation following allegations it breached donation rules on foreign funding. The party's denied wrongdoing and says it will fully cooperate. Andy Burnham says the UK will always stand with the underdog as he defended sanctions on Israeli settlements in the occupied West Bank. The Prime Minister says the government must stand up for fairness despite criticism from Israel. Hundreds of police officers lined the streets at the funeral of their colleague PC Matthew Blades, who was killed in last month's crash on the A66. Bagpipes were played as the coffin was brought to St Joseph's Church in his hometown of Hartlepool, while flowers spelling the word Dad could be seen on the roof of the hearse. The 37-year-old was killed alongside fellow officer PC Tom Clough in a collision near Middlesbrough. Liverpool are drawing 1-1 with Atletico Madrid going into the second half of their Champions League opener at Anfield. Arsenal are goalless with Napoli in Italy. Rangers against St Mirren and Celtic versus St Johnstone in the Scottish Premiership are both 0-0. And the Spice Girls have sparked fresh reunion speculation with a cryptic social media post. They're asking superfans to take part in an unspecified event tomorrow afternoon. That's the latest. I'm Imani Ryan.
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3: You unlock this door with the key of imagination. Beyond it is another dimension. A dimension of sound. A dimension of sight. A dimension of mind. Door with the key of imagination. Beyond it is another dimension. A dimension of sound. A dimension of sight. A dimension of mind.
4: Welcome back after the news for the last for the AI zone. Hand over the controls to the supercomputer. What will it do?
5: See,
4: we don't know, do we?
5: Week.
4: Could be anything.
5: Very interesting.
4: Could be anything.
5: See.
4: I'll fire it up, see what it says. It spews out a load of ticker tape and you have to read that.
5: AK loads of crap.
4: Yep.

0: Right, well, it's obviously the supercomputer, like your Siri's and all that sort of thing.
1: Yeah, yeah.
0: Your listening devices has been listening into us.
1: Ooh.
0: Because it's picked up on the fact that we're going down that London on Saturday.
1: Ah, yeah.
0: So it says, for the last hour, we're going straight to London. What a better way to start? Blah, blah, blah, blah, blah. It's all tracks to do with London.
1: London. All connected with
0: London.
1: Yeah.
0: Bands connected with London. Yeah. Songs connected with London and so forth. What a better way to start than with a clash with the London Calling.
1: What a punk, nice time
0: politics, paranoia, the river, the city, the end of the world. It's all in there. And 45 years later, that opening still sounds like somebody's just switched London on.

0: Clash, right, London Calling. Right. So if I was to say to you that I was in the tube station,
1: right,
0: you'd know where that was.
1: Yeah,
0: that's London.
1: Yeah, know? Correct. Yeah.
0: Do you think we might be on the ground taking the tube?
1: Possibly. Yeah, maybe somewhere.
0: If we
1: maybe
0: do,
1: a couple of them.
0: Maybe don't go down there at midnight, eh?
1: Yeah, well, we'll be gone by then, anyway.
0: Yeah, we'll be back up. We'll be tucked in bed by then. But the jam weren't. They were walking around, and look what happened to them.
1: Dangerous, isn't it?
2: Why, it's PC McGarry.

0: down the ship station at midnight by the Jam. Right, we've already played some Len Price 3 earlier in the show, didn't we? But here comes another one.
1: Oh, another Len Price 3.
0: Yeah, this is the London Institute.
1: Ah.
0: Which I believe, I think it's on Commercial Road, somewhere. To somewhere anyway.
1: Somewhere
0: in London it is.
1: Yeah.
2: August Firemani wins the ball. Become a favorite. Sono del bunker dalla strubella in preparazione con il tuo musico fritta con l'Oveset Sonder Vince Abrio e Vis che sono Gramon

0: London is Free Ball, then Floor 3. And I suggest that when you listen to that again, pay particular attention to the lyrics. The lyrics are great.
1: Are they?
0: Yeah, really good. Okay. Really good.
1: I'll have to Google up
0: there, yeah. Yeah, do that. Right, it's the Kinks next with the Waterloo Sunset.
1: Ooh.
0: And this is the stereo version. I'm assuming there must have been an earlier mono version.
1: Yes.
0: But you're getting it in glorious stereo from us.
1: Turn it up.
2: I know what you're thinking, punk. You're thinking, did he fire 6 shots or only 5? Now, to tell you the truth, I forgot myself in all this excitement. But being this is a .44 Magnum, the most powerful handgun in the world, and will blow your head clean off, you gotta ask yourself a question. Do I feel lucky? Well, do you, punk?

0: As a young boy, barely in my teens, I was sent to boarding school by my parents. I was an unhappy child, weak and pale, and consequently bullied from day one. One particular older boy picked on me mercilessly until one night I discovered his diabetes medicine hidden in a drawer and flushed it down the toilet. The next morning, he was dead. Makes you think, doesn't it?
1: Definitely does make you think, without a shadow of a doubt.
2: Super smashing great.
1: Like, Stranglers then.
3: Right, yeah.
1: The Stranglers track is Another Camden Afternoon. Now, this version of the Stranglers, I think it's Paul Rodgers on vocal.
3: Right.
1: My least favourite lineup.
3: Oh, dear.
1: But it's got the word Camden in it, so...
3: Yeah, so yeah, I have to play it.
1: We're playing it. It fits
3: no
1: in,
3: choice.
1: Fits in.

0: Wow. You can tell the distinctive sound of Dave Greenfield's keyboards in that, without a shadow of a doubt. Right, going then from Camden to Chelsea.
1: Okay. For
0: Elvis Costello. I don't want to go to Chelsea, but that's where we are going. We're going to Chelsea. So, looking on Google Maps, other navigational sites are available, the lawyers are telling us. How long do you think it would take you to get from Camden Town to Chelsea if you were to walk it? Have a guess.
1: Half an hour.
0: No.
1: An hour.
0: No.
1: 2 hours.
0: No.
1: 3 hours.
0: No, you've gone. You started at 2 hours. You've gone 2 hours. So we're saying.
1: Tell us then.
0: In between. I'll give you a clue. In between 2 hours.
1: Okay.
0: And 1.5 hours.
1: An hour and a half.
0: In between 2 hours and 1.5 hours.
1: And 2 hours.
0: Hour and three quarters. Oh,
1: okay. Thank you.
0: Yeah. So what should we do? Should we take the car or go on the tube? We get the bus.
1: Yeah, let's decide when we're there. We never know what could happen. Could be a tube strike on.
0: Could be. Might end up walking it, blimey.
1: Yeah.
2: I'm going to play a shave and a haircut.

0: Elms or Stoke, I don't want to go to Chelsea, but he ended up there anyway.
1: Yeah, absolutely, didn't he?
0: We haven't really done a very efficient walking tour of London because we've gone from Camden to with Camden, another Camden afternoon, the Stranglers, to I don't want to go to Chelsea, Elms or Stoke. Now we're going back to Camden, Camden Town Subs.
1: It's all out of order, isn't it? Yeah. Why have we done that?
0: We should have gone.
1: Make any sense?
0: We should have gone with the Stranglers to Subs. And we just stayed in Camden.
1: Well, it's too late now.
0: Too late. We're already there. Mm. Now we've got to start going back. Well, I can't have sold this. It cost a fortune in bus fare.
1: I think I'll just go home now.
2: Coffee. Coffee. Tried it yet? Well, we think you're going to like it. Six exquisite letters, beautifully blended into a word that sounds as good as it looks. Mmm. Coffee.

0: And now, here's a word from our sponsor.
1: Feeling stressed? Longing for moments of peace and tranquility? Look no further. 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
2: Get them off me! Get them off me! Oh, God! Oh!

0: Chris with the track London, and we'll be down in London on Saturday looking at guitars that were used in the making of that track.
1: Yes.
0: From Johnny Marr. Yeah.
1: Johnny Marr.
0: Moving on now, we're going to get some stick for this one. It's a track by the Beatles, a Liverpool band.
1: Right.
0: The track doesn't mention...
1: Everyone knows it from Liverpool, you.
0: Yeah, it doesn't mention London at all. Nothing to do with it. But the track Get Back was recorded open air on the roof of number 3 Savile Row, which is in London.
1: Yeah,
0: isn't
1: I knew
0: it?
1: That you'd have to get that in there. So
0: I had to get that in there. Yeah. Yeah. I had to get in, get that in there as all I'm intending to get in there, if you see what I mean.
1: Right.
2: So is that your card?
3: No.
2: Is that?
3: No.
2: Is that?
3: No.
2: Is it that one?
3: No.
2: Is it that one?
3: No.
2: Is it that one?
3: No.
2: Is it the right suit?
3: No.
2: Are you sure you can remember which one your card was?
3: Oh, yes, I can definitely remember it, yes.
2: It's that one, isn't it?
3: No.
4: Rosetta. Sweet Loretta Fat, she thought she was a cleaner, but she was a frying pan. Yeah, the picture. The picker. Picture the fingers, great. Okay.

0: Simba.
1: Thanks, Mo.
2: I'd like to say thank you on behalf of the group and ourselves, and I hope we pass the audition.
3: One for you, the crowd laughing away as John walks away after saying, have we passed the audition? Anyway, great memories. Right, so next up then, this is a track I was unfamiliar with, but by Blur, London Loves.
4: Hey.
5: Da da dit, da da da, da da da, da di dit. Da da. Di da. Di-da, di-da, da-di?
6: Di-di-da, da-da-di, da-da-di.
5: Which is quite enough of debt.

0: What does that mean, Anthony?
1: That means, how are all you? I am very pleased to see you this afternoon.
0: How many languages can you speak?
1: I can speak altogether three of the space languages.
2: What a load of rubbish. Right, you have to argue that this band is definitely a London band. Maybe not the greatest cerebral band, you might say, but the Cockney Rejects, the Cockneys, you're the Cockneys, you know, where they're apples and pears and everything. Yeah, and all that, and, whistle and flute, you know, all those Bob Oak.
3: Crap.
2: Yeah, all their Cockney rhyming slang and so forth. So this is the song Bad Man by Cockney Rejects. I'm not sure if Bad Man's rhyming slang or something. I don't think it is. I just think it's like, you know, the words for somebody who is a bad man.
3: Yeah, bad man.

When your daughter goes to work for the first time, the excitement she feels with her own money to spend and crowds of new friends. Maybe she won't care what job she does before the gloss wears off. She may get married and have a family. And it's only when she thinks about working again that she'll feel let down, going back to unskilled work.

0: Well, The Clash, White Man in Hammersmith Palais. Now, lots and lots and lots of tracks that we could have chosen by The Clash that all reference London in some way.
1: Yes.
0: But we're going to finish with punk because we've travelled through punk London, working class London, tube station London, Soho London at 2 a.m, Clubland London, and the London people trying to escape at the weekend. But perhaps one of the things London is better than anywhere else is to put completely different people next to each other. People who have absolutely nothing in common except that they're all trying to get through the same city. Yeah. So to finish the hour is Jarvis Cocker's Great London Collision Story. This is Pulp, Common People. It's goodbye from Freddie.
2: Goodbye from Charlie.
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2: Well, all right.
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1: From the Sky News Centre at 10, the Civil Aviation Authority says it's unlikely any of the 330,000 passengers affected by air traffic control tech problems will receive any compensation. More than 2,000 flights have been cancelled or delayed. Airlines have written to the government expressing serious concern. Transport Secretary Heidi Alexander's asked the Civil Aviation Authority to investigate.
2: So while my understanding from NATS is that we can rule out a cyber attack on this occasion, I do not believe this issue was unavoidable.
1: The Metropolitan Police has launched an investigation following Alexander's

0: envoy stand up for fairness. The Israeli government said it will close the UK's consulate in Jerusalem in response. A man's been charged with contacting Russian intelligence following an investigation by counter-terrorism police. 31-year-old Joshua Carriage will appear before magistrates tomorrow. Liverpool had to come from behind but began their Champions League campaign with a 2-1 victory at home to Atletico Madrid. Arsenal beat Napoli 1-0. Celtic made it 6 victories from 6 in the Scottish Premiership, beating St Johnstone 1-0. Rangers beat St Mirren by the same scoreline, and Chelsea are through to the fourth round of the EFL Cup by a 5-3 victory over Leeds. While aircon will be installed in every London bus driver cab by next spring under a new deal between TfL, the Mayor and Unite. The move follows industrial action over working conditions following this summer's record temperatures. That's the latest. I'm Imani Rahm.
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1: From the Sky News Centre at 11, the British Civil Aviation Authorities warned passengers affected by travel disruption this week are unlikely to get compensation. A third of a million people have faced disruption since yesterday's air traffic outage. Jack and Cheryl are facing another night on the floor at Heathrow as they try to get back to Chicago.
2: We were on the airplane 8 hours.
3: We stayed downstairs waiting for our bags, and finally immigration kicked us out at 1:30. And we came up here and there was barely floor space.
2: There was just way too many people.
1: The regulator's been asked to investigate. Reform UK's under investigation following allegations it breached donations rules on foreign funding. The party's denied wrongdoing and says it will fully cooperate. Hundreds of police officers lined the street in Hartlepool earlier for the funeral of their colleague PC Matthew Blades. He was one of two officers killed in last month's crash on the A66. Five young men also died. Ukraine Special Forces says it's carried out the country's deepest airstrike into Russia during the 4.5-year war. It's claiming drones hit two gas plants in northern Siberia.

0: I've been more pleased with my players that they have the perseverance and their sheer will to just keep going.
1: And Celtic maintained their perfect start to the season by beating St Johnstone 1-0. That's the latest. I'm Cam Hall.
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1: From the Sky News Centre at midnight. More than a third of a million passengers have been impacted by a technical glitch to the UK's air traffic control. 2,000 flights were cancelled or delayed and hundreds of travellers are still facing disruption. The Metropolitan Police says it will look into allegations Reform UK broke the law on foreign funding. It's in relation to a documentary broadcast on Channel 4 News last week. The parties denied wrongdoing. Hundreds of police officers have lined the street for the funeral of their colleague who was killed in a crash in Teesside last month. A service for PC Matthew Blades has been held in Hartlepool. He and his colleague died when their patrol car was hit by a vehicle travelling the wrong way on the A66. Five others were also killed. This man wanted to show his support for officers.
2: I think deep down we need order, and these men and women are in the front line and dealing with problems in society. And I think to disregard them and not to turn out to show respect, I think would be a bad thing.
1: A man's been charged with contacting Russian intelligence following an investigation by counter-terrorism police. 31-year-old Joshua Kamage will appear in court today. Andoni Iraola's first Champions League game as Liverpool manager ended in a 2-1 win over Atletico Madrid. Dominic Szoboszlai and Alexis McAllister scored as the hosts came from behind. Iraola praised the Anfield crowd.
3: Especially after the 2-1, we've had very good minutes there. We had a couple of chances. We were pushing and you can feel the atmosphere in the stadium, no? And even in moments at the end where obviously they are attacking a little bit, you have to defend, and players were tired, and the people has helped us a lot, and I'm very thankful.
1: Arsenal continued their perfect start to the new season.

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2: From the Sky News Centre at 1. The Civil Aviation Authority says it's unlikely the 330,000 passengers affected by a technical glitch at air traffic control will get any compensation. 2,000 flights have been cancelled or delayed. Sean Tipton from the Association of British Travel Agents says airlines now have to get travellers where they need to be.
3: It's not always possible to get an alternative that's actually suitable for you, in which case the airlines would say, OK, fair enough, you can either rebook at a later time of year or you can have your money back. Same on the package, the tour operator would do the same. So it's far from ideal.
2: The Transport Secretary's given operator NATS a week to explain what went wrong. The Metropolitan Police has launched an investigation following allegations Reform UK breached foreign donation rules. Last week, it was claimed in an undercover report from Channel 4 News that two senior aides arranged for a US company to fund three polls for the party. Reform says it will fully cooperate and denies any wrongdoing. Here's our political correspondent, Ali Fortescue.
4: There was an expectation that we could see an investigation. It had been reported that the Met were looking for the raw footage from Channel 4. Now they've confirmed that's happening. We know there's also an internal investigation in the Reform Party.
2: Andy Burnham says the UK is showing leadership on the world stage by sanctioning illegal Israeli settlements in the West Bank. The moves triggered a diplomatic row with Jerusalem. A safety researcher at Anthropics warned there's a more than 10% chance AI could kill all humans in the next decade. Evan Hubbiger adds the risk from present models is low. Arsenal continued their perfect start to the season as they began the Champions League with a 1-0 win at Napoli. Liverpool had to come from behind to beat Atletico Madrid 2-1. And Celtic secured a sixth straight Scottish Premiership success with a 1-0 win away to St Johnstone. Rangers got a 1-0 victory over St Mirren at Ibrox. That's the latest. I'm Cam Horn.
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